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1: 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Nesuma me to meet nakumasi fia musa 90 years. And then as I say kakra dan kakra 3 rooms, ye hall of social commercial sports stadium. Danny Ward of Sister Boise Park. Oh, my, who would you actually bomb and cram up with Sandino? How are you going? How are you going? Next year to me, you check. Shakas, papa, by an ear, did 2 coin. Uko Kumasi, your president, now Koshe, Basi B, yes, here for 28. They were sitting here comfortable. Yeah, that's a little bit tracker, no 2 coin. Lord Jesus, or Tanama, dear Bakosha, the so busy in Kuachi Bia. As you to me, you check. Can a young man know the Abbey of Belfort TK, Fiti Kumasi Conkrai, Fiti Takradi Conkrai, Fitin Krai Bata Kradi, Kokemkos? I tell you, Nenso Yananam, 60 years the Almighty Dasubudia, and at 30 years, what your Kuma Abonia, what the son is some said, Dia, Bua, or to me, Moo, as soon as the pie yet, the way is live comfortable. Sheka papa, and now by your 2 coin. Full new plan of share 28 seats, he said, the Nipesia di demo. Na can be for tickets and I'll be your front to walk right now. Now you come running. There's a bear for the new piano and another trouble for the name Sumqua. Somebody walk out and walk right, let's own an abeninache. And Napaye, a Japaye, for your uncle pa, any boniechi, slow bonnet, Bibia, Wanemre, Yawachain, and to Wasia, or do you God's time, God's power, except the Lord. It shall come waffle, na, no, the blocking back off him, skin pay. Yananum, somebody no crutches on Benache. And let your bestia carry a children name money matter, money problem, money palaba, cash mine, Babylon. Ya jinina, ya Babylon, utumuse. Nebuchadnezzar se fwankwan yaka was every asiwemu. What of what? And now no pay so bema with this wash as no one done with Chidia Mariasia. And can shano papa. Eh? Can who akra to or akra ni to wesu o di kesu enko ni su kratse so benyinache ene dia woto wa sika na nimu nyina ye 20,000 4 years no ho system ena no abaye bi onya mfie 9 me de 5,000 ato ha na me de eya to ha 2,000 na wanyi ba ko no matwe 5 ya ba chiri still na kra de pe 5,000 no so fo no yi wi ena me busa ne se by your brother, we didn't say. Oh, man, I know. By your brother, we didn't put that. Now, Michelle said, just a secret you were way. So, called 1 Timothy chapter 6, verse 8, you know. Bible is a body in this capa, being me dear, you know, you are quite. Hey! And net, and you pay, you know, you're sick. Radio president, be a radio, where's what? Sick, any brandy. No, I fuck coin this over once when the management in the Tamaya Bassa or Peso Costation for 40 and the Abbot was a son in Norma Pro. I saw France where she can be pretty near Shay, I can't your running kaya. Just say, yes, and I said, yes, you cost a seno. And I know what some papa. A juma, many jenny no crack, where blind would ye, a more police if war. Just say, yes, you call him one, some of my funny, or be a little crack. She can be pretty, or be a peso beginning to crash. Huh? Ananom na uko first Christianity chapter 5 verse 10 Bible ni said you pesika no sika meno and I saw them crowd to when ni sika ye nyopanyini mi na me kachira wo sa uti kuma sen cry takrade wo fa private car ne kwa sorry when ni store we do any sa central market ne. Dear by the 31st December women's market war. When the store war? When about your milk opening? Now so them 2 million formula, 1 million for twaso, 500,000 for now 10,000 had to quiet. And you should that. And son you have bumpy about 10,000 in this one. Nampai when you man what din you to. As I have for the copper more to be num and how it's a blanche qua broach sit down talk at them. Well money pa. 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Praise the Lord, we'll be on yeso. Another praise the Lord light of city, but one away will fafa say. 1, 2, 3, 4. Boga bakuson no pejani sa. Hey, my friend, look, now we'll be some American brofo. Look, are you a preacher? Now me say yes. Or shall me say no shall see a American brofo gumiso. Hey, my friend, go down. I told you. I warn you, you these preachers always should disturb the peoples. America, it doesn't do all this, motherfuck you. So, bitch, me suffer, motherfuck me. Now, me shock when this, and I said, you see, you bluff on my brother. Now, me shenny say, and I'm saying, my brother, to Boise. Now, Blucher will be a cohoyal. Now, walk a deep and pony, and I do not the Panama winner. Hallelujah. Now, do not the Panama winner. If we are sitting here, what do they say, baby, I want to know, being traho. Will be a traho. And then we are going to be a coja, obituans and a whoop. A bridge is a soldier, Juma, Obiako soldier, when you're major, general, captain, air marshal, Sasso Janin in Chanuho. I tell you, now they have found the forefront. Ha ha, a yeva. What the uniform in the class was some pride. We also be able to crabby. Hey, my friend, what take it, Tama? May your action. I tell you. Now major let to war, captain let to war boko. If we are sitting here, we ain't now, and then ya, then. Every for two coming from every alone, Miss Asa, Ghana in Nigeria. What Cassadi is a cinema was a Ghana Pitan in some secusia. And every far way. Or quoi, Yad the Matti play Mufiti, Francis Batogo, the Blasi plane. Plane in the bodyguard by Kukra in Rasa, as you wish. On Batogo, I had a mouthy. And I had a mouthy. Oh, bless you, I was so yakasi. A woman I was sure would be a shambiajau. Debbie Duncan, Buzianum, Professor Dubuil, and Omen Yako. 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years. Let's say the power we already been watching for 10 years because the Bible is so nyakopon slow in that two deep angwa them. Now the old slow we are dealing fear the obetti so. So we are making no. It is our person we need cha. We need or say we need a mishlo face. We need a buo. 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Said in the Jumatia, because Galatians chapter 7, verse 7, Bible, they say, said, you would do an anual of a mocha, and it means you're doing it and watching it. You would do a final and you're crack, crack, crack, crack, crack. Sodom and Gomorrah, Kayu, open for a radidi jashin. No, I bless our cry out in the dark room, a radidi in Sigirafano, a radia who's uncle for Wemoba, Minomi and Ubejrahi. Yawana Roma for Sankri by Vossi a cotonium. A walk on road nobby lako we. Can you call that in him some year Roma for? Was it as some de weird theatre and efwa? Who are born a force who begin a hefa? Yaw Babesia, what I will be called to say, super guru, when you watch yourself back sacra. A brat here would do a big rachi, tess I went out there, tell you more dread Peter's wounding mama, or more fret. 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

0: exalted in this place. There is none like you, Jesus. There is none that we can compare to you, creator of the universe. The I am that I am, Ancient of Days, Lion of the tribe of Judah. There is nobody like you. Somebody, if you know that there is no one like our God, can you put your hands together and give him a shout of praise? Hallelujah. Hallelujah. God is good. And all the time. All right.
1: Accra24.com. We speak the capital. 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

0: the capital. 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
1: Hallelujah. I love this scripture so much. Psalm 103 says that, bless the Lord, O my soul, and all that is within me, bless his holy name. Bless the Lord, O my soul, and forget not all his benefits. The benefit including dying on the cross for you. Hallelujah. Tonight, can you just, in some few seconds, lift your hand, just thank God in this place tonight. Can you just thank God? Can you just thank God? Can you just thank God? Somebody just lift your voice. Begin to bless God in this place. The Thanksgiving service is not just the songs that we are singing.

0: any other thing. Let me just say this. You see, most of the time we don't even understand songs like this. Jesus is mine, blessed assurance. What a foretaste of glory divine. I'm a heir of salvation and I'm purchased of God. If some of us would have to tell you where we are coming from, then you will understand when we sing songs like this. And this is my saying, that I don't just say God is good. I'm a real product of God's goodness.
1: Hallelujah.
0: And therefore, anytime I get the opportunity to lift up thanksgiving unto Him, I don't hesitate. But listen, after all is said and done, do you know Jesus? No, just look at somebody standing next to you. Ask the person, do you know Jesus? Ask the person. I heard recently that there was a blood moon. It happened about 76 years ago and it has happened again. Read the account in the Bible. It won't be long. The Savior shall come. If you ask the guys, they will tell you, this is not what we rehearsed, but I feel led to do this. That's why I'm doing it. If you're in this place, just close your eyes with me. Everybody, please close your eyes with me. With all humility, close your eyes. And just take some few seconds and search within your heart. Just search within your heart. And after searching, I want you to ask yourself a question. That if the trumpet blows tonight, am I ready? That's all you need to ask yourself. Just search. I'm just giving you that time. Search. Search.

And if after searching through your heart, you know you are not ready for him. The people are so many here, but I would still love that you just walk forward and join us here. Just walk forward. Wherever you are, just walk forward. You want to say that I want to totally surrender my life to him, wherever you come. Don't worry about the way I sound. My talking voice and my singing voice are two different things. Wherever you are, just walk for it. You want to say that tonight, I want to totally surrender my life. Please, if your story is different, can you go back for me? Familia, we are still waiting for you.

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If we are all saved, that would be praise the Lord. But his word says, if you are shy before me, before men, I'll be shy before my heavenly Father when it comes to you. Maybe you came with somebody, so you are looking at somebody looking at you. But it is your soul we are talking about. Maybe you will not get home. The moment you get to the entrance, the trumpet shall sound. It will be too late by then. By the blood that flows, I'll give you 2 more minutes, then I'll wrap up this session.

0: I'll just plead with the organizers, if any of the pastors can help me do this. I can't do this with all these senior men in this house. 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I confess with my mouth and I believe in my heart that you are Lord. Tonight I pray that you take my heart, make it yours. From today, I will live for you, and for the rest of my life, you will be my God. In the name of Jesus.
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I know it's a recording, but come on, lift your voice, lift your voice.

0: take some few seconds before we sing any other song. You want to lift your voice and bless God. 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

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Ah, Capitol time. Hey, Capitol time. 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Ah, Capitol time.

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2: You can never go home with empty handed. You can never go home. People were so afraid. I give me my was today. And I'm not one of them afraid. Maybe I'm a better would be. When it's on the mountain, we're afraid. That's simple. But I'm a son. I said, yeah, yeah. I'm a bit of a panel, a commission, a chancellor, a commission, a commission, a commission, a commission, a commission, a commission, a commission, a commission, a commission, a yay! Mama man is so good. I'm a grandma. When you walk over the room, drink that mumble strip, come on, gentle. Yay! Never did you know. Missing your wedding, couldn't even know. I said, I love you. And in 97, I will. And in this 97, what just slammer? Nature with this air, or China with Vita. Hey! Hey! Let me share yourself. Hey! Hey! When I'm a bang, yeah! When I'm a bang, yeah! Brazi, I want to go quiet in the moon. Minimum sent command or be a sentiment. Never did not to tell me now, good boy. I call for not to catch last time to force it. Me some of us have. What by Yamino? Fanabra. Me some of us have. Me a question. I could do a wardrobe. Yeah, I don't go for next year. Well, to me, a sanity. Now, Mom, Nazareth in the years of Christo. Nazareth in the years of Christo. Baby, I'm any dust of the end of her. Baby, I'm not with a 1 hour. Bible says, "Ya bona send him." Ya di na dwa baba ni sem. Ensio kasi bi munaya. Abra ensio no tona.
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0: 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We think the capital.
2: Eli laba sama tani. Sasa. All your bodies have been taken away. Bible is a question, and Papa. A Bible is a question, I say, yes, sorry. A Bible do one. Me a boy, I say, yes, to tell them. Me a dano, a picture. Me a picture. A picture, a man, yeah. See, listen. Some of you walk and go home. But listen to me. Next year, you'll be coming with your own car.
3: Yeah. Yeah.
2: I am close. Can you lift your hands? Aye. Stop, let me hear your voice.

Just glorify the Lord. Just lift your hands and glorify Him. Just lift your voice and glorify Him for who He is, for what He stands for. It is not by your education. It is not by your tribe where you come from. It is by His grace. Just lift your voice wherever you are and just glorify Him. Love Him tonight. Love Him as never before. Maybe you don't have any relationship with Him, but tonight, in such an atmosphere, you cannot live here without just connecting yourself to Him tonight. So you can decide that, Lord, I give my life to You. I give my heart to You. I give my soul to You. I give my passion to You. I give my feelings to You. I give all that I do to You tonight. Just lift your voice and talk to Him in a minute and say, Lord, I surrender my life. I surrender my will. I surrender everything. In such environment, there is no way that you can go home without giving yourself to Him. So tonight, in such time like this, in such moment, say, Lord, I surrender my life. Bijami pem at the mouth. Bijama brabom at the mouth. Bijama jingini. Is there any burden that you are thinking about that you think that God cannot do? Is there anything that is killing you slowly in this life? Tonight is your night. Right time, right hour, right moment, right season. Don't let this hour pass you by. Tonight, after all this song's ministration, we did not sing about anybody. Not about any church. Not about any denomination. Not about any individual. All the songs that came is all about one man. All about one man. And that man, God, has lifted His name above every name, above every title.

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1: 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We speak the capital. 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

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Sahana dress am the set. And maybe now yes to reach a mo. And if I for me, no be by the channel. I would see myself with your David Iba. Now yes to be sir, one sir. What did he send me to me? I away. I will go on the set, honey, I will ready. Yet did you sell over to me? I and I yes in it, sir. Or they come on any chira one, sir. Send me a mujidia.

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Now yesu be sad one say. 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Hey, I'm the artist,

I am sentient and company. Hey, sentient, you are here with David in Numbrem. You are here with John and Numbremuno. Ah, that's why you are Bravo when a day. Message on sentient and a day. To a woman, to a day. Ah, Mama, bro, stand there, bro, come.

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0: Ave Hanian, Osiet, we need to reign, we need the will of God. Shabbat.
1: Accra24.com. We speak the capital. Mene Obana.
2: The Bible says in the book of Psalm 25, he said, God's friendship is reserved for those who want to be close to him. And there he opens their mind to see revelational mysteries of him. So it says, be gone, unbelief, be gone, everything that seems to bring me down. And so we're about to say, be gone. And you see, in Ga again, we say something like, yeah. So whilst we were saying, be gone, all I heard was, yeah, in my spirit. And so today we came to say, be gone, unbelief. Yeah. Somebody say, be gone. Come on, somebody say, be gone. Are you ready? Now, this is the drumbeat of every unbelief being casting out. Come on, Joshua. Let us feel you now. Come on. Are you ready?

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So if there's anyone the Lord has given you,

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And your Bible, my Bible says, bless the Lord, you his angels. And their assignment is simple. They hearken to the word of the Lord to perform it. Are they not ministry spirits sent to minister to you, me, who shall be the heirs of salvation? So when I declare, believe it is happening.

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Joshua, see, I have given you Jericho. 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I declare, let eyes be opened here, that you may see hidden riches in secret places. In the name of the Lord Jesus Christ, every eye blocked to opportunities, I declare, let it be opened. I said, let your eyes be opened.

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2: If there was any king who had problems more than any king, it was King David. But David was also the most successful king Israel had. Sometimes you see, it's your calling that attracts your problems. Oh, if you are not going anywhere, Satan doesn't care about you. But if you can do maximum damage to the kingdom, Satan will come after you. That's why when you hear leaders going through trouble, keep your mouth shut. Because you don't walk where they walk, and you don't see what they see. You don't face what they face. Look at it. David got himself to a hell of trouble. A lot. He took Bathsheba. Had a child who died. And Bathsheba came. I'm using this to teach you a lesson. And I want you to keep it in your heart. Look at it. Finally, Bathsheba came and he said, and when the morning was past, Uriah had died. He had been buried. David sent and fetched her, Bathsheba, to his house, and she became his wife and bare him a son. But the thing, God put a divine disclaimer. God doesn't want to mention the name adultery, so he called it the thing. Adiano, the thing. And I'm here to announce to you, everybody has a thing. Going into ministry, don't be thinking about others. Think about your thing, because everybody has a thing. My thing may not be your thing, but you have a thing. The thing David did for some people is anger. When you are angry, you feel like breaking the house. And you can't be a pastor who is perpetually angry. You are turbulent. The thing for some people is greed. And for you sitting here, look at someone and ask, what is your thing? David killed a giant, but another giant killed him, and it is the thing. After this program, declare a fast. God, the thing Bishop James said, I'm not sleeping. What is my thing? What is my thing? Show me my thing. Show me, and God will show you. Or you can sit here looking fine. Everybody is sitting on a ticking time bomb. You have your thing and you must work on it. It can be one thing that can do you damage, but God will help you. Listen, we all have our vulnerabilities. That's why don't be in a hurry judging anybody. Oh, no. Don't go there. Mind your own business. Everybody has his challenges. Your own may be early, some may be late, but we all have your challenges. David had his thing. Take care of your own.
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I am sentient in your hey, sentient, you are here with David in no brim. 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

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Hey, Sanchani, you are here with David in Numbrem. You are here with John and Numbrem. 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

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Sahana dress am the set. And maybe Nayas to reach a more. And if I for me, no be by the channel. I would see myself with your mobile, David Deba. 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

0: 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We speak the capital. 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
1: Honor, lady, I call her Lady Pastor Joyce Blessing. 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

I am sentient in your company. Hey, sentient, you are here with David in Numbremo. You are here with John and Numbremo. Ah, that's why you are here with Abraham. Message on sentient in a day. You are one with you in a day.

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And maybe now yes to reach a more. And if I for me, no be bad in channel. 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Now yes to be sir, one sir. 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I away. I'm a boy and a sir, honey, I will ready. 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Or they come on any chira one, sir. Send me a mujidia, no. And yes, sir. And yes, sir, mamma. Mrs. Sahana, trust him, sir. And maybe now yes, to reach a more. And if I for me, no be bad in channel. 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We are more boy, David, back. 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
3: 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Obey Tom, Mechanical School.

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The Peter said, Randy, why you said you ever call? So, what about that person? That person. Only I would tell me, Mr. Pusa said, oh, but yes, what you? I'm a fierce with Jacob. I don't want children, but you're a cavern, mommy, don't sell it by you.

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So, you are seeing a man as often will cry. And you have a swore and a winner. Praise the Lord. But the brother was so at the

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We speak the capital. 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Mene Obana.